cannot bear it.

That was Spoon with I Ain't the One. Before that, we hear Laura Marling with Don't Pass Me By. Peter Gabriel covering The Arcade Fire's My Body is a Cage. We heard Sarah Neufeld with The Ridge and Beck at the top from his new album Ride Lonesome. We heard Beyond the Light. You're with Audiosyncrasies on WOUB. I'm Brian Gibson. We'll continue with Radiohead. Here's Daydreaming.

phones off the hook. No one knows where we are. It's a long time since I drank champagne. The ocean's blue as blue.

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